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3: National Security Council is council.
6: President oralunga badda delegating a minister wa internal affairs nabanga ajikubiriza
8: mu nyanya. Interesting if you can allow me come there. Ojukera ku rights za Kabaka. The president yakora sitema na gamba I was advised by the National Security Council. So bwebanga National Security Council egenda to advise the president, then you ought not to chair it. Zomuteka nga ino kujichair it. So it's chaired by the Minister of Internal Affairs. So it's able to advise.
6: So kakati au Mao kubana neyo National Security Council era Minister wa Justice na Attorney General baguira muddala. 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
8: 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you still even have a right to appear before a parliamentary committee to respond to a query. Now if you are IGG anybody can complain to the IGG
3: okay
8: kati so nayo oli minister abayinga no lugudo ndabye ndabye walinga so wategede bwintu wali bimuli ekitegese nte waziria kati bakukwate and you see bakukwate bakucharging means you get interdicted. Now so the same applies to Mhozi. Mkuru Mhozi kaine Rugaba yawa statement na agamba mapping of crime or organized crime or insurgency insurgency meaning obyekera yes
6: kwegugunga
8: because Mkuru Mseven na yachogerako na agamba aba base je bali mu buyekera bali mu organized crime yawa mapping mukono Kampala Wakiso that is Entebbe na ina gamba we shall the security council cause a resolution we shall deal with them I'm quoting him but without fear
5: or favor, but in accordance with the law. That is Mukuru Mhozi's statement. That it will be done, but in accordance with
3: the law.
5: With the law. Now, the Mukuru Sale statement, why it is very, very important, is that Ajukiza Maje, that you are under civil authority. The most important thing kumu statement ya Mukuru Sale is that it is reminding the army. Actually, it's directing. Because Mukuru Sale is not an advisor to the CDF. He cannot be. He is an advisor to the president. So, Bwabaku Wandikira is directing you to say, subject the army to a civil authority. Well, that's how it is. And that's how it's supposed to be. But, aleta mwicho ukubiri, that this civil authority, eyinza kubanga teina intelligence. Jiwe intelligence. It's not saying civil authority eyinza kubanga teina evidence. You get? No, he's saying civil authority teina intelligence. Jiwe intelligence. You see, under the Security Council statute, General Demo Jusome, tewalia kirizwa kukwata muntu kubya intelligence except the president. The director general akirizwa kukukwata, but only for 48 hours. And I know informing IGP, actually police. But the only one who can cause an arrest of a person on the basis of an intelligence brief is the president. Not CDF, not chief of prison, not even IGP. No. If it is intelligence, katwabanga amanti ebya intelligence biwe mao, no biwe mao Minister of Justice. You can't tell me that there is a citizen who has been arrested on the basis of intelligence. No, you arrest a citizen on the basis of evidence, and there is a big difference between intelligence and evidence. And the only one who can assess evidence is the DPP. The only one who can process evidence is Uganda Police. CID. Yeah. So, bobo ina evidence, jose mu intelligence, ojua police ne jijamu evidence. And then DPP na tunuliedo. Kakatera for mao, challenge jaina nene nyo. Adesila kuwachita bevamu. Because he cannot be a person to complain. By the way, it can't be DP. The DP is complaining. Because you see, on Mukuru Sale agamba, go you know buyinza. And go you know buyinza, eno system ekola. Nti ofukute Aisha Kabanda, omukwatide intelligence. Do you have an instrument of the president? You get?
7: What information? Nimpinyo. I repeat, Mao did not complain.
9: He did.
7: No, complaining, Mao yali teye mulugunya. Mao yali addressing a pressing abambozize chibuzo. Na agamba, tuli fetuina subcommittee on human rights. We have to be briefed. That does not tantamount to a complaint.
9: You see,
10: Obo liyao instrument sizino, commander in chief ziya yungira CDF.
5: No, the other one is the law, the Internal Security Organization, the Internal Security Organization Statute and the National Security Council Statute. These are laws. And these are in each gender. Because I mean, they would prosecute, kill, do what on the basis of intelligence. You get the kato ato chilaba chirine statement ya Mukuru Kereba kandwa nao. Nga agamba minister, bakuwe intelligence to do what? It is for your information. But if it is prosecution, it must be evidence. And indeed, we have statements banabasajja the babogera ko manyi bamumpa kakati rawani sinange netano ko managing you. That's the only thing you have from babirungi nomuralandi abali chiefs of military of military intelligence. But anyway, be wija kuja later. So Mao, actually, the DP because we are dealing with DP, a for truth and for justice. Teina kubera at this age and era. Nte erimukula mentinga. Because your government judges are under Mao. Please, judges are under Mao. Mao atura ne chief justice ne bawa directions eri abalamuzi. This is how we handle bail. The question of bail after 6 months is mandatory. You get tozo aho antu walgo mulamuzi ya soma law. No fuko mulamuzi ngicho tochimanyi that if a person has not been committed for trial on cases on a trial by the high court, bail is mandatory after 6 months. Some in Edinburgh knows it.
3: So mubufunza okwogera kwa mwami Mao ensonge zigenda maso.
5: And by the way, you see, tosobola kwogera ku kintu kiri heavy bwechiti. Ndo chogera ku press conference as a reaction. You get? You see, mutujoga.
11: Bani.
5: Mwe, mutujoga.
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5: you see, mukuru kene bakanu anao bwa one note. Bwa one note. Eri minister. Bwa one note. Eri minister. 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Najiwa minister. Minister yanda bada updating a gwanga. And how do you operate the country? Through parliament. So Mao should be giving a statement to parliament, the floor of parliament, on the question of procedure of handling human rights. You get? Not casually.
3: Kasimba gani ni banda maoni.
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4: Yes.
2: And it's in the prison statute or something.
4: Yeah, prison act.
2: Ya quote is a prison act. So yeah. He's talking about mukuru yabashije. Yes. 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
2: 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Is I'm talking about the prison act.
4: Abara muzibe bashindika ku remand atolwo
2: wetola. Boxing a Kuromandi, or it I not take a
4: museum.
2: Yeah, if you are a Muduailo.
0: So, state Mao indicts. That Mao, I wire your government yams, seven yagandi, nchiingi de Gezezako, nemeredwa. 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

0: sound, stage, Babatala, yes, I can promotions. 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
15: 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I want to address you on the parable of the bus. To the Euro bus. Because wagambe bus, because we must eno bus in tufu. Kat bus in tufu yando ba de yero.
14: Na ese mubira.
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14: Bwabacho gedde.
15: The bus in tufu is supposed to be yero. In other words, in other words,
14: yero national flag.
15: What did you?
14: It's Uganda police. Queens, Jamba. Hey, that's the police.
15: We have to be funny like press conference. Kati, change a lot of
13: parties. So,
15: bus in tooth. Bus in tooth is supposed to be a yellow bus. In other words, chinochitu no lira color of the bus, not the content. So, what makes a bus? Color or the content?
13: The content.
15: Now, actually, a child which called a bus, no content ya bus, ni driver wa yu. Bebi kola, and the driver wa bus is, bevaku, I'm addressing him. The driver wa bus is the software. Nga boi ni software wa, software. 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

0: 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We are critically analyzing all the applicants. But the most important aspect is Basaba Songola district. 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definition of the district quota based on the recruitment institution which is Uganda People's Defence Forces Directorate of Operations and Training.
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1: In Accra, customers can wait. So can the fufu and soup, because a penalty is about to be taken. In Durban, C has officially lost his title as Brian Master. The waters is burning because he's checking who got a red card. Bragging rights, they can wait. In Praia, Jean's alarm has found him awake because the game went into extra time at 2 o'clock in the morning. So indeed, sleep can wait. 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
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What a way to end your World Cup game for Team England. What a way to end the tournament. What a way to exit USA with a maverick 3 points. 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